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That's Amen. My name's Corey. 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

Hansel with an exciting announcement the other day. He's given us a new album, and pretty soon, too, June 12th, going to drop The Night Champion. 93.1 to WPOC. It's Morgan Wallen and Don't We?

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93.1 at WPOC. That's I Can't Love You Anymore, Ella Langley and Morgan Wallen. Delta ditching a food and beverage service on about 450 daily flights, the shorter ones. I guess they looked at these short flights and said, you know what's going to slow it down even more? Pretzels. Gotta stop it.

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Happened to me. Kind of bummed. No Triple Crown winner this year. Golden Tippo going to be sitting out the Preakness this Saturday.

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1: I don't know if you were looking at me or not. 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

0: going to line five. 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
1: How you doing? My name is Johnny O.
0: Johnny O! Wow, you know, that's like the greatest game show host name ever. I mean, that's a career you need to pursue, man. Johnny O. 93.1 at WPOC. It's Jason Aldean. Don't tell on me.

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We got Megan Mayroney going on all this month, trying to get you tickets to see Megan at CFG Bank Arena. Yeah, send me a talkback message right now with your name and the keyword "lucky." That's going to get you entered to win tickets.

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I mean, I am, but I'm also dressed like a homeless bridge troll while dancing to this song and eating all the snacky snacks. 93.1 WP.

0: to WPOC with Kane Brown Woman. That's a great song. My name's Corey. The new home series starts up tomorrow for us, taking on the Yankees, 6:35. I see some tickets going for the mid-20s.
1: She was storming through the house that day, and I could tell she was leaving. And I thought, oh, she'll be back, till she turned around and pointed.

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It's Vincent Mason. 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
1: 40 HP Johnson on a flat bottom metal boat. Coke cans and BB guns, barbed wire and old fence posts.

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Fun fact about drinking, I just found this out the other day, that Cinco de Mayo, more drinking happens on that day than St. Patty's Day. Never would have guessed that.

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0: Word up, Jerry.
1: All right, we're back. We don't have a definitive answer, unfortunately. But again, we have a lot of good ideas. As far as those three stages go, they do get a little bit easier to pinpoint a rough timeline, but that foraging stage that we mentioned at first is, that's definitely the hardest to kind of lock down in time. There is no archaeological record, basically, during that phase.
2: Sure.
1: But they do think, and again, this is people just giving their best guess, they do think that Australopithecines, the early humans, may have been foraging around fires, and this is like 4 million-ish years ago.
2: Yeah. Yeah, for sure. I didn't see why they thought that, but like what the Australopithecus was doing that made them think that. But I don't know. Maybe it had to do with their other behavior that made it seem like they would have done that. So the gathering phase, like I said, that dates back to about 1 million years ago, where it's very clear that humans have like had a fire somewhere. That's not possible that like a lightning strike set off a fire in the areas where we found evidence of human habitation and fire together, say 100 feet from the mouth of a cave.
1: Right.
2: Very difficult for a wildfire to start there. So that's unambiguous is what they call it. Like evidence that humans were interacting or using fire, putting fire to some controlled use at that point. But it's far from clear whether they had actually started that and almost certainly did not 1 million years ago.
1: Yeah, and it's that can also be a little tricky because sometimes they confuse stuff. Stuff that might look like charcoal or ash is some naturally occurring sediment from a cave.
2: Yeah.
1: So, you know, they tried to kind of parse through that stuff over the years. But they have found, you know, sites like there's one, and we're going to go through a few of these in a minute, but one called the Wonderwork Cave in South Africa that they basically have agreed is probably the oldest site of controlled on purpose fire use because they have found burnt bones there. And this is 100 feet into a cave.
2: Right. That's, again, unambiguous use of human fire. There's also some contenders for when we started control, like making fire ourselves, starting fires. And one's about 780,000 years ago. 400,000 years seems to be the generally accepted latest date that humans became capable in a widespread fashion of making fire ourselves. So somewhere between 1 million and 400,000 years ago, humans became capable of making fire, starting fires. And I say we talk about some of these different locations that are contenders for all this stuff.
1: Well, yeah, there's the one in South Africa that I just mentioned. They have found and been able to date ash from that cave to about 1 million years ago. Mm-hmm. But again, we're not positive that that was, you know, ignited by humans or not. And they don't know exactly how the fires were used in that case. But it gets a little better as we move along. The Kesem Cave in Israel was discovered about 26 years ago, and that is near Tel Aviv. And this is where they have found the first fireplace, basically, the first hearth.
2: Yeah. That

0: 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Guaranteed human.
1: Here we go.
2: I'm Tim McGraw.
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7: Well, happy Monday, everybody. May the 11th. It's Granger Smith here. I'm your host, and this is show number 1585 of After Midnight. Hey, I've got some good news I want to share for you. Hang tight for it. I've also got some Nashville news, and Hudson is going to give you that coming up. And then, of course, I got a whole bunch of good country music to play for you, kicking off this work week the right way. Whatever the reason you're still up at this hour or up early, I'm just glad you're with me. Here we go. It's Monday. It's After Midnight.

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Hey, good way to get your Monday going. How about with some good news? I got something to share with you coming up in two songs. Hang tight.

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So I got a topic I want to discuss next hour. I want to hear from you on this. What's your favorite car or truck? What's your answer to that? 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
1: Thank you to all of our night shift workers. 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
1: Hey, good morning, Granger. It's Mike from Waterbury, Connecticut. Just want to say thanks for working with me every day.
0: You're welcome, Mike. Thanks for calling, brother.

0: 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Ann Hudson is coming up next with all the latest from Nashville. Ann, what's on your radar today?
1: Well, this is fun, Granger. Did you see the Warren Treaty had a big announcement? I got that story coming up in your Nashville news next.

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1: Hey, Granger. This is Glenn from Bryan, Arkansas. Hey, thanks for everything you do.
0: Thank you, Glenn. I appreciate you, brother. Thanks for the encouragement.

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A woman in Florida was caught on a door cam stealing an adult tricycle while wearing a tiger print onesie. You can't make this stuff up. Earl Dibbles Jr. is going to share this dumb criminal story with us next.

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8: Hey, thanks for starting Monday here with me on After Midnight, y'all. So grateful for you third shifters listening to the show, making this America's favorite radio program, and keeping America rolling 24-7. That's what you do on this third shift. I'm Granger Smith, your host. I'm going to talk about some things that went down on this day in history coming up. I've got a little list I want to read for you. Plus some Nashville news with Ann Hudson, stories about your favorite stars out there in Nashville. All of this coming up real soon, so don't go anywhere.

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In 1981, the world lost a music legend. Reggae icon Bob Marley passed away at just 36 years old. Let's talk about that, plus some other things that went down on this day in history, coming up in just two country songs.

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1: 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Good. Neither can we. It's After Midnight with Granger Smith.

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1: Morning, Granger. This is Tim running a load of mail from Springfield, Massachusetts to Bangor, Maine. Have a good day. Thank you. 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
0: You're doing good work, Tim. I appreciate you, brother.

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1: 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Ann Hudson is about to jump on and share some Nashville news with us. Ann, what do you have lined up?
2: My gosh, Granger, you know, people can be so dramatic. Did you see they were trying to, like, pipe up a rumor about Blake Shelton and Gwen Stefani? I'll explain coming up in your Nashville news next.

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Top three favorite movies. That's the question. That's the topic of the hour. 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

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Okay, diving into something good this hour. 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
1: Good morning, Granger. This is James doing security work here at a construction site in Austin, Texas. Just wanted to give you all a big shout out. You all do a great job. Just keep on playing the music. We love you here all of Texas.
0: James, you're doing good work, brother. Thank you for your service.

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A school director in Arkansas is in big trouble after being accused of running a kid fight club. Yeah, seriously. It turns out rule number one doesn't apply when someone's recording it on video. Earl Bibbles Jr. is going to share this dumb criminal story with us next.

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Hey, good way to get your Monday going? How about with some good news? I got something to share with you coming up in two songs. Hang tight.

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Top three favorite movies. We brought this up last hour, and I still want to hear from you. 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My number is 866-607-8383.

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1: Good morning, Granger. I want to appreciate you, brother, for playing all the great music for my ride to work every morning. Thank you, buddy.
0: You're welcome, man. Thank you so much for listening.

0: 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Ann Hudson is coming up next with all the latest from Nashville. Ann, what's on your radar today?
1: Well, this is fun, Granger. Did you see the Warren Treaty had a big announcement? I got that story coming up in your Nashville news next.

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1: Listen, I get it. Not everyone sleeps at night. Some of us think, some of us drive, some of us pray. Granger's with you through it all. Thanks for being a part of the After Midnight family.

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Hey, thanks for sharing your Monday here with me on After Midnight, y'all. Before you take off and get your day started, let me remind you, God is great and he is worthy of our praise. I'm Granger Smith, coming to y'all from the Yee Yee Farm in Central Texas. If you're just now getting your day started, just now having your first cup of coffee and you want to hang out some more, you could join me on another show called Mornings with Granger on Yee Yee Radio. One way to find Yee Yee Radio is from the link in the bio of our Instagram page at After Midnight Granger Smith. Thanks for hanging out.

0: 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Good morning, Candace.
1: Good morning.
0: It's 5:07. I think everything's starting to work.
1: Yes,
0: I don't know.
1: It's Monday.
0: Yeah. We'll wake you up, though. Ella Langley. This is how I like to wake up.

0: morning, neighbor.
1: Good morning.
0: How's it going?
1: Well, it was a Mother's Day weekend, and it was good. The place where we were supposed to have brunch actually lost water.
0: So, really?
1: Yeah. So we didn't go. So moms came over, and we grilled. And so that was fine. But my daughter made pancakes for me yesterday morning.
0: Right.
1: And let me just tell you, the pancake mix was like flying all over the kitchen.
0: And which daughter was this?
1: This was Giada.
0: Giada was daughter. Wow.
1: So, yeah, 6 years old.
0: Right.
1: And she's like, oh, we need to have raspberries in the pancakes. Oh, and she's, you know, going all out, right?
0: Doing it up.
1: And so the pancake mix is like in every crevice of every drawer and chair. And I was like, okay, it's Mother's Day. She's going out of her way. Let's just take it all in.
0: Right.
1: So anyway, so the pancakes were very good. Everything went well, right?
0: So raspberries.
1: So she put raspberries in them.
0: Right.
1: And so she has a Mickey Mouse cookie cutter that she uses to make it into a Mickey shaped pancake.
0: Okay.
1: So then she tells me that she's invented a new recipe and you take a whole thing of milk and pour it on top of the pancake in the cookie cutter. And I was like, happy Mother's Day.
0: Where did this come? Was she reading it in a magazine?
1: No. But the pancakes were, well, they weren't really pancakes anymore. But she just thought that it was just the whole jam. And so,
0: oh my gosh,
1: that was the start to my Mother's Day.
0: That's hysterical.
1: It was cute. It was very cute.
0: Yep. Wow.
1: So anyway, and then nice weather, at least.
0: Yeah, it was beautiful. I mean,
1: you know,
0: it was
1: in the afternoon.
0: I mean, we had a little bit of rain here and there, but it was, I thought it was a great day.
1: Yes.
0: I mean, it was beautiful. It was definitely sunny and warmer earlier in the day. I found last night a song from Mike Tyson about Mother's Day. I don't know if you'd ever heard it.
1: Oh, no, I have not heard of
0: it. I gotta find it again. I fell asleep laughing. It was so funny. You were out somewhere at some carnival or something.
1: I went to the Jarrettsville Carnival.
0: Yeah, that looked like a lot of fun.
1: That wrapped up. Yes, it was a lot of fun and a lot of sights. Apparently, Elvis was spotted in Jarrettsville.
0: Oh, really?
1: Yeah, I found him. He was on the swings, actually.
0: Oh, wow.
1: So that was there, and then I got pit beef on Friday night, and I was thinking to myself,
0: did you like it?
1: Oh, I love pit beef.
0: Horseradish?
1: Horseradish and ketchup.
0: Yeah, and ketchup?
1: Uh-huh.
0: Oh, wow. Okay.
1: That's my go-to.
0: All right.
1: Yeah. So,
0: any other sides? Tomatoes, lettuce?
1: No.
0: Okay.
1: No, just...
0: Just ketchup and horseradish. I got it. Hey, I'm down.
1: And then a funnel cake.
0: Oh, jeez.
1: And, you know, well... Let's say everybody else enjoyed the funnel cake. And then there was a lemonade.
0: Oh, my gosh.
1: I mean, I was like, you're at the fair. You gotta indulge.
0: It's a big night in Jarrettsville. Wow. Well, that's cool.
1: But it's carnival, like, season. So I'm just going to get a whole list together of them because there's so many that are coming up.
0: Oh, of course. Yeah.
1: The Reese Carnival in Carroll County, that's a big one.
0: Okay.
1: So I need to compile a list. We need to talk to some listeners about the things to try at all the carnivals.
0: Absolutely. Mm-hmm. Absolutely. Well, I was at the arthritis walk Saturday morning.
1: Oh, yeah.
0: In Columbia. And it has been a minute since I was at the mall in Columbia. And then I ended up at the Towson Mall. Towson, I think, is in worse shape than Columbia.
1: Oh, yeah.
0: There's more vacancies. Mm-hmm. I mean, like right where the elevator is and the stairs right in the middle of Towson?
1: Yeah.
0: Like, there's a bunch of stores in the second floor right there that are out.
1: Yes.
0: Not to mention the Apple store and everything else. So, it's kind of sad to see. I don't know. There was a time when Towson Mall was really, like, a cool thing.
1: Oh, yeah.
0: You know? And I don't know. That needs to be reinvented. Columbia had an outage or two or a vacancy, but they have that whole area with Maggiano's, I think it is, and all those restaurants outside.
1: Yeah, it's kind of cool. It's like a Seasons.
0: Yeah, so that's where the walk was. And then I was at Power Plant Saturday night. Unbelievable. I have a video to show you. The line went from where you were being ticketed and going in and showing your ID all the way back down. What is that street called, right, where they tore the building down on the other side? I don't know the name of it.
1: I don't know. I spent many a day there, but I can't.
0: All the way down You make a left.
1: Yeah.
0: All the way down, like you're going on the JFX.
1: Uh-huh.
0: You make a left down from there. I'm like, there must have been, they had at least 3,000 people inside, and the line outside was incredible.
1: Yeah.
0: And so it was for Rob Langdon, the Buffalo Traffic Jam, mm-hmm. and then this band, Old 60.
1: Yeah.
0: So everyone I ask, I say, how do you find out about Old 60? They say TikTok. Every one of them.
1: So Gianna yesterday.
0: She knows
1: she
0: about
1: goes, them. She goes, Mom, Old 60 was in town.
0: Yeah.
1: And I was like,
0: Yeah.
1: On Saturday night, she goes, are you kidding me? I didn't know. And she was so upset that she didn't
0: Hope
1: go down
0: was
1: to
0: the
1: see
0: same
1: him.
0: Way. Old 60.
1: Okay.
0: I'm like, who is this Old 60?
1: Yeah.
0: We need to find out. And so I asked Jeff, our boss, and I said, hey, dude, we need to know about Old 60. He's like, there's a lot of bands that sell tickets that don't necessarily find a spot on the radio. And I said, well, I'm curious to listen, uh-huh. though. I want to know what they're doing.
1: Yeah.
0: So
1: they're TikToking.
0: Shout out to Old 60.
1: Yes. All right. Out on the roadways, we do have some debris on the northbound side of 95 right at the Fort McHenry Tunnel. The right tube is closed, but you can still at least move through the tubes. Now, out on the Peninsula Expressway stretch in Baltimore, you're going to find a crash at Merritt Boulevard that is involving a motorcycle. So certainly make sure that your speeds are down as you do approach the area. And keep that in mind wherever you're traveling today. A lot of motorcyclists now out and about. As far as the JFX, no issues to report heading downtown. 83 Harrisburg Expressway looks good, and no problems out along the Beltway stretch from the top end, White Marsh Boulevard, all the way down towards the 83s, and eventually on the west side, 795, heading up towards the Triple Bridges. I'm Candace Stold, and that's your traffic.
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0: It all started with a brunette. But before the brunette, there was a blonde. Did you hear him say that?
1: I did.
0: He was a little angry with the blonde. Right. I wonder what happened.
1: But this brunette, we're not thinking it's Ella.
0: I don't know if it is Ella.
1: North of the Mason-Dixon.
0: Okay. Well, but Ella's from Alabama. See, so I don't think it is Ella.
1: Uh-uh.
0: I think there's another brunette that he might have seen on tour. Maybe the night that his mom came out on stage and they surprised him. He's
1: going to
0: be the Academy of Country Music Award winner for Best New Male Artist. And that is coming up Sunday night, the 17th. Is that this Sunday?
1: Oh, my gosh. It's already.
0: Yeah, the ACM
1: it
0: Awards.
1: It is already Sunday.
0: Coming
1: Holy
0: up this
1: cow.
0: Sunday. So I'll bet you Ella's all over it. But I will also say Ella will not sweep the ACMs like she will the CMAs coming up in November, because I think it's too early.
1: Oh.
0: You know what I mean? I think her star is just rising. It's just right.
1: Very quickly.
0: Yeah. In the fall, look for Ella to be everywhere.
1: Okay.
0: Right. So I'm already inviting her over my place, but she hasn't taken up the invitation yet.
1: We got a little bit of time.
0: She's not really interested. I said, well, listen, when you're in town with Morgan, if you need, something.
1: Right. That's July.
0: Holler at your

0: 93.1 WPOC, Michael J. and Candace in the morning at 5:37. Mother's Day yesterday. Mm-hmm. Hopefully you remembered flowers, candy, brunch, maybe you cooked, you know, breakfast in bed. What did you do? Tell us about it on the roll call at 5:50. That is coming up next. But Candace, for anyone who's not crystal clear, how clear? Crystal.
1: Okay.
0: Pregnancy. I want you to envision what a mom goes through. 280 days of pregnancy, mm-hmm. from conception to birth. It causes the mother's body to undergo significant physiological changes in order to support the growth and development, enabling an embryo to become a fetus, to mm-hmm. become a baby. Mm-hmm. Pregnancy triggers changes to absolutely every organ in a pregnant woman's body, head to toe.
1: Yep.
0: As the uterus expands, abdominal organs are shifting around, heart rate increases to pump more blood. The feet, did you know this? A woman's feet, because of pregnancy hormones, uh-huh. grow larger.
1: Oh, yeah.
0: Did your feet get bigger when you were pregnant?
1: A little.
0: All right. Well, so not only is that something that I never really knew about, but the brain is heavily involved in processing information and emotions for all of us, but it shrinks an average of 5% for pregnant women because the kid is actually sucking the lifeblood right out of you.
1: Yeah.
0: You know what I mean?
1: Uh-huh.
0: Your brain shrinks, your feet swell, you feel like you've been hit by a truck, I'm sure. I can only imagine. See, that's why pregnant women might get a little irritable. You know, you got nausea, you got mood swings, you got a heightened sense of smell, congestion, shortness of breath. In the U.S., miscarriage is one of the most common complications of pregnancy, occurring in as many as 20% of pregnancies, or roughly a million cases annually. Mm-hmm. Then you've got all the emotions and all the, it's so much.
1: There is a lot.
0: So I just say all this in order to hopefully plant the seed if you didn't at least pick up the phone yesterday. Call your mama.
1: Yes.
0: Let her know that you appreciate her.
1: Oh, yeah. What we go through from literally conception all the way through life.
0: Right.
1: It's a lot. We are getting some texts, though, about Mother's Day.
0: And okay.
1: We want to hear from you. So make sure to text us. And if you are pregnant, what did you get any feet rubs? Did you?
0: Let's just sum it up like this. A mom sacrifices her body. And even her feet. Even her feet. I just never knew that women have larger feet when they're pregnant.
1: Yes. Yep.
0: And they might never go back. Did you go up like half a size? Do you remember?
1: Yeah, it was half a size. And I haven't.
0: You don't go back?
1: No.
0: Your kids did it.
1: Out on the roadways, we do have an accident on Peninsula Expressway. It's right at Merritt Boulevard. It is involving a motorcycle, so be careful. Make sure that your speeds are down as you move around the area. We had some debris on the northbound side of 95 right at the Fort McHenry Tunnel, but all lanes are now open. That debris is now cleared. Beltway looks good. Attaloup side, Hartford Road heading down through Towson. West side stretch from Liberty Road up towards 40. And then no problems to report out along 70, taking it from 29 up towards 695. I'm Candace Stolden. That's your traffic.
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0: 93.1 WPOC, Michael J. and Candace. I found it. It's Mr. T who did a Mother's Day song.
1: Oh.
0: Who remembers Mr. T? I pity the fool. You remember him, right?
1: Mm-hmm.
0: Well, here he is.

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1: All right, that's enough. We've learned the whole word now. Mother.
2: Okay.
1: Treat her right.
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1: So how was your Mother's Day? 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Uh-huh. Or 800-321-3693. We'll get the phones going as well. Tori, Hazel, and Sullivan checking in, saying happy Monday.
2: And then another texter says, morning, MJ and Candace. Glad you had a nice Mother's Day. My hubby made breakfast and got flowers from the nursery.
1: Aww.
2: My daughter made homemade chocolate-covered strawberries.
1: Wow.
2: And gave a very nice goodie bag with Ella Langley CD.
1: Oh,
2: have
1: wow.
2: a great day.
1: It was
2: from
1: an
2: Kendra.
1: It was an elebration. Hey, MJ and Candace. Happy Monday. Amanda here, heading to Hunt Valley. Hope you had a great Mother's Day. Have a great week. Can you play Bailey Zimmerman? Oh, we can make that happen next.
2: Okay. Kathy from Tawnytown checking in. My granddaughters took me and my daughter to see The Devil Wears Prada 2 for Mother's Day.
1: Oh, there we go.
2: That sounds fun. And then Denise and the Dina checking in, saying happy Monday.
1: All right. Well, listen, we're glad we can get your Monday started with you here. Hopefully it'll be trouble-free on the roads, but Candace is keeping an eye on it anyway.
2: Yes, and unfortunately, a very serious crash out along Peninsula Expressway. Southbound side is shut down. That's right between Merritt Boulevard and 695. We'll continue to check in on that one for you. No problems to report out along the Beltway, moving around the area, eventually down through Hartford Road and up towards Towson as well. West side stretch, just seeing that volume that's building now from Liberty Road all the way down towards the Triple Bridges. 83s are in the clear, and then no problems to report out along 95 through the Fort McHenry Tunnel, just a steady volume now on 895 through the Harbor Tunnel. I'm Candace Stold, and that's your traffic.
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1: Two teenagers charged with intentionally setting a vehicle on fire in Harford County. Details in The Brief.
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0: 93.1 WPOC, Michael, Jay, and Candace at 6:04. 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
2: Two juveniles ages 13 and 14 were charged with intentionally setting a vehicle on fire yesterday morning in Edgewood. It was reported around 8 o'clock on Pulaski Highway. Firefighters brought the fire under control in about 20 minutes, but officials soon determined that the fire had started in the interior compartment of a bus parked in the rear lot. Harford County deputies saw smoke coming from the area and then noticed one of the juveniles fleeing the scene, which led authorities to quickly identify and arrest those involved. It resulted in $20,000 worth of damage. Charges against a third juvenile involved are still pending. A 33-year-old woman was killed early Sunday morning in a multi-vehicle crash in Anne Arundel County that also involved an MTA bus. Troopers responded around 1:15 in the morning to the area of Dorsey Road and Telegraph Road. State police say a preliminary investigation indicates a Chevy Camaro was traveling westbound on Dorsey Road at a high rate of speed when it hit a Mazda. The impact caused the Camaro to enter the intersection and hit the Ford Explorer and the MTA bus as they were turning onto Telegraph Road. The victim, identified as 33-year-old Yolanda Hardy, was pronounced dead at the scene. Police say Hardy was a passenger of the Ford Explorer. The driver, a 38-year-old man, was taken to a local trauma center. In Baltimore County, an employee at St. Paul's Schools, Melanie Wagner, has been charged with stealing tens of thousands of dollars from the school over a two-year period. Wagner, a 52-year-old accounting associate at the school, is accused of taking the money between July 2023 and July 2025. St. Paul's School has not yet provided a comment on the situation. That is your brief. Out on the roadways, we do have an accident involving a motorcycle. It's going to be on the southbound side of Peninsula Expressway. That's right between Merritt Boulevard and 695. No problems to report out along the Beltway stretch, moving through the region, then eventually heading up towards Hartford Road and down towards Towson as well. On the Adelube side, taking it on the west side stretch, yeah, you're going to find the volume now filtering in from Liberty Road, heading down towards 70 and eventually up towards 40. Slow traffic on the BW Parkway, southbound side of 295 between Arundel Mills Boulevard and NSA, and then 95 is seeing that congestion now from Route 100 down towards 32. I'm Candace Stolden. That's your traffic.
0: Cloudy and cooler today, a high of 64. It'll be mostly sunny for your Tuesday in the mid-60s. Again, I was looking forward to the end of the week so you can kind of lay out your week. Cloudy, thunderstorms on Wednesday, a nice day on Thursday, maybe a passing storm, and sunny to wrap up the week. Temps throughout the week are going to be in the mid-60s, up to about 70.
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0: 93.1 WPOC. There's Ella, Michael J., and Candace. Well, Thomas Rhett paid off a bet that he lost to Russell Dickerson Friday night. Riley Green is getting into coaching. And Jason Aldean has been smoking with Luke Bryan's mother.
1: Oh.
0: Those stories all coming up right after we hear from Russell Dickerson. A Music City Minute with Michael J. and Candace next, 93.1 WPOC. We'll

0: KOC. It's 6:16. Hey, it is Military Appreciation Month.
1: Yes, it is.
0: And today is Army Appreciation Day. So if you are in the Army, holler at us. We want to hear about your veteran, your active duty, because we could salute this morning at 8:30.
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0: But if you're on your way out the door already, let me help you with this. You should know that it was quite a night Friday night in Nashville as Thomas Rhett paid off a bet. He lost to Russell Dickerson. Now, here's what ended up happening. I don't know what the bet was about, but Thomas came out at the beginning of the night. No one expected him to walk out on stage at the concert for Russell Dickerson, and here's what he said.
3: I lost a bet to Russell about 6 months ago, and lost, he said I had to open for it tonight, so this is me opening for him. Just beat me on this course, all right?

0: Thomas did a short show. That's all I know.
1: I don't know, but if Thomas showed up at the show, I'd be like, yeah. Dominant,
0: I mean, right? He just sang that little clip. I was happy to hear that people in the audience in Nashville don't sing any better than we do. They're just as bad. Riley Green is making the big television move. This is his biggest yet.
1: Yes, it is.
0: He will be officially ensconced in one of the red chairs for season 30 of The Voice.
1: Oh, boy.
0: So apparently that's the answer when Blake Shelton turns it down, because Blake couldn't come to an agreement with him. And finally, I just got to mention this really, really, really quick. Jason Aldean and Luke Bryan are teaming up for a concert at Nats Park August 20th.
1: Yeah, they are.
0: You can win tickets at 7:10 this morning. Luke says that the two of them have been buddies for ages, like two decades. And it all began when Jason Aldean would smoke cigarettes with LeClaire, Luke Bryan's mom.
1: Oh.
0: They became smoking buddies. And then she's like, well, let me introduce you to my son somehow. I don't know.
1: Uh-huh.
0: Apparently, I mean, you know, Jason was going right for Luke's mom. I don't know.
1: I don't think that's how it
0: His mom is very hip, though.
1: Is she?
0: Oh, she's a very cool lady.
1: Oh, well, let me know when you're watching over Jason's house. He said that we could do that.
0: Yes.
1: When he's on vacation.
0: We'll introduce you to Luke's mom.
1: Yeah, okay. Out on the roadways, we do have an accident on the Southland side of Peninsula Expressway. It's going to be right between Merritt Boulevard and 695. Now, they are doing intermittent closures on the northbound side as well, so we'll continue to monitor the situation for you. No problems to report out along the Beltway, taking it all the way around the Pike, and then eventually up from White Marsh Boulevard, heading down towards Providence Road. West Side stretch from 795 up towards Edmondson. Now on 95, you are going to notice a volume that's funneling in on the southbound side down through Howard County. Same deal out along 295, taking it on the southbound side of the BW Parkway between Arundel Mills Boulevard and NSA. No problems out along 97 through Anne Arundel County from 100 all the way up towards 50. I'm Candace Stolden. That's your traffic.
0: And by the way, congratulations to Luke Combs. He became a college graduate over the weekend.
1: Incredible.
0: He'll be singing right here next.
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0: 93.1 WPOC, Michael, Jay, and Candace in the morning.
1: Yes, we're here with
0: you. Hey, we love being here with you in the morning. And we hope you had a wonderful Mother's Day weekend, moms.
1: Mm-hmm.
0: We hope your kids remembered you. And if they didn't, and you wake up this morning, you go, rotten kids. You know what? That's okay, because we're here for you. We are still here to say happy Mother's Day. I wanted to share a little story with you.
1: Okay.
0: I found out at my grandfather's funeral that he wasn't my grandfather. Remember I told you that story?
1: Mm-hmm.
0: So, yeah, at the actual funeral over at Rucks, I'm like, oh, you knew he wasn't your grandfather. I'm like, excuse me? Huh? And I found out, right? I'm like, oh, no, your pop-pop married your grandmother, and there was another guy. I'm like, oh, who's this other guy? I find out about him, right?
1: Yeah.
0: This is, as I'm a grown adult, right? Mm-hmm. I find out I've got another grandfather. I'm like, oh, well, that's my real grandfather, I guess. Well, over the weekend, I found out that he wasn't the first.
1: Oh, my goodness.
0: I found out there was another grandfather.
1: Okay.
0: We all have our own family lives.
1: Some
0: guy named Otis or something. I don't know what the guy's name was. My mom's like, he passed very young. I'm like, what?
1: Oh.
0: So my grandmother now has had three husbands. I'm like, what else am I going to learn?
1: Right.
0: So Mother's Day and the things it brings out. We started looking for pictures. That's how this whole conversation came up. Because I'm looking through for pictures for the Hof ceremony I've got coming up in August.
1: Mm-hmm.
0: They're like, we want some pictures of you when you were a kid. You know, when you first started DJing. I'm like, I don't know where I've got those. I'm looking around my mom's house. She's like, let me show you your mother's first husband. My mother's first. Oh, jeez.
1: And then the whole family lines were rolled out for
0: you. Yeah. I mean, I can't believe I'm still learning about my family tree and the immediate little. It's crazy, isn't
1: it? Well, we all have those.
0: So, you know, what did you learn at your Mother's Day celebration this weekend? Anything happen that you want to share with us? 77962 800-321-3693. We got a good morning, Hoff and Candace. Oh, Crandall's awake this morning and rolling with us.
1: Yeah.
0: Good morning, Crandall. Love to hear from anybody else that wants to check in, though.
1: Mm-hmm.
0: Your Mother's Day, highlight of your Mother's Day weekend.
1: Yes. Well, and we got a text from Kendra. I love this one. She said that her hubby made breakfast and got flowers from the nursery. Daughter made homemade chocolate-covered strawberries. And she got a nice goodie bag with Ella Langley CD.
0: You know,
1: I get much better than that.
0: Shout out to Wegmans. They had so many like Mother's Day little pastries and little cheesecakes and flowers.
1: They did a nice job with
0: it. Oh, they were wonderful. Yep. I was like, next year I'll just take my mom to Wegmans.
1: Pick them out, mom.
0: Yeah, there's tons there to pick out.

You think they're getting paid by the word. Or, well, by the fun. Got a bunch of both going on right now. A giggly bunch, ain't they? Michael J. and Candace in the morning. 93.

0: Thanks for checking in with us. Let us know how your Mother's Day weekend went. This was my first Mother's Day without my mom, this texter wrote. Mo from Glen Burnie. She passed in February, so we celebrated her life with special memories.
1: Aww.
0: Rest in peace, Diane Riley.
1: Yes.
0: All right, well, sorry to hear about that, Mo, but...
1: at least you were able to honor her.
0: Yes, very, very sweet. I know that's the first time around after things like that is very
1: so
0: tough.
1: So difficult.

0: excitements coming up that you're not going to want to miss. 7:10 this morning. Get this. Luke Bryan and Jason Aldean.
1: Such a good show.
0: In the same concert.
1: Yes.
0: I mean, that's like two for the price of one. Mm-hmm. Well, I'm sure it'll be two for the price of three because nothing's ever cheap, right?
1: Right?
0: That is why we're giving you the tickets. Excuse me.
1: So you gotta be... It's going to be at Nats Park, and you can go for free just by listening.
0: Yeah, this morning at 7:10.
1: Yes.
0: Also, it is Military Appreciation Month and Army Appreciation Day.
1: Yes.
0: Here's your chance.
1: Every day this week, we're saluting. Apparently, there's National Appreciation Days for each branch of the military.
0: Yeah, so Army,
1: Army is today.
0: So if you have an Army vet, we would love to salute at 8:30 this morning.
1: Yes.
0: We're looking for you to jump on our talk back microphone button as soon as you can. You can do that on the iHeartRadio app and let us know who we need to salute.
1: All right, out on the roadway, still dealing with that crash out along the southbound side of Peninsula Expressway. Activity between Merritt Boulevard and 695. Out of loop side of the Beltway, yes, it's heavy now, taking it from Hartford Road.

0: 93.1 WTOC. So Luke Combs got a degree over the weekend.
1: Yeah, he did.
0: Tell you about that coming up at 20 after in the Music City Minute. What's going on in the brief in 3 minutes?
1: Two teenagers charged with intentionally setting a vehicle on fire in Harford County. Details in the brief.

0: 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That means we're less than 3 minutes from opening up our free ticket window. Yes. 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
2: Two juveniles ages 13 and 14 were charged with intentionally setting a vehicle on fire yesterday morning in Edgewood. It was reported around 8 o'clock on Pulaski Highway. Firefighters brought the fire under control in about 20 minutes. Officials soon determined that the fire had started in the interior compartment of a bus parked in the rear lot. Harford County deputies saw smoke coming from the area and then noticed one of the juveniles fleeing the scene, which led authorities to quickly identify and arrest those involved. It resulted in $20,000 worth of damage. Charges against a third juvenile involved are still pending. A 33-year-old woman was killed early Sunday morning on a multi-vehicle crash in Anne Arundel County that also involved an MTA bus. Troopers responded around 1:15 in the morning to the area of Dorsey Road and Telegraph Road. State police said a preliminary investigation indicates a Chevy Camaro was traveling westbound on Dorsey Road at a high rate of speed when it hit a Mazda. The impact caused the Camaro to enter the intersection and hit the Ford Explorer and the MTA bus as they were turning onto Telegraph Road. The victim, 33-year-old Yolanda Hardy, was pronounced dead at the scene. A passenger in the Ford Explorer was 38-year-old man who was taken to a local trauma center. In Baltimore County, an employee at St. Paul's School, Melanie Wagner, has been charged with stealing tens of thousands of dollars from the school over a two-year period. Wagner, a 52-year-old accounting associate at the school, is accused of taking money between July 2023 and July 2025. St. Paul's Schools has not yet provided a comment on the situation. That is your brief. Out on the roadways, we do have an accident on the southbound side of 29. It's going to be right near the Patuxent River Bridge, but it is crawling from 216. No problems to report out along 95 if you are thinking about taking that through Howard County. 295 is very heavy on the southbound side, right around 175. Stop and go traffic, 895 in the southbound direction between Lombard Street and the Harbor Tunnel, and then sluggish on the Attleloop side of the Beltway from White Marsh Boulevard down towards Providence Road and the west side stretch from 795 up towards 70. I'm Candace Stold, and that's your traffic.
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0: You ready? Let's blow it open. There goes the ticket window. Man, we go through a lot of windows around
2: here.
0: Yeah,
2: we do.
0: All right, the ninth caller at 800-321-3693, and you're going to be in. Listen to this. This is pretty wild. Jason Aldean and Luke Bryan together in one show.
2: Yes.
0: Nats Park.
2: Oh, it's going to be so good.
0: Who's going to win? We'll find out right after Dylan Scott. All right, 93.1 WPOC.

0: Laura Dudzinski. Mm-hmm. She's doing carpool duties, and she's on her way to NDP.
1: Yeah, and she got, had a lucky Monday.
0: Yeah, she did. Jason Aldean and Luke Bryan. And we asked her who she likes more. She said, well, Luke, but I've never seen Jason. So Luke might get bumped down the chart a little bit when she gets a load of Jason Aldean.
2: 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In 60 seconds, you gon' know like you on Music Row.
0: We will have more of those tickets. 12:05 on Delmont's Diner. And then again, tomorrow morning, of course, we always like giving those away at 10 after 7. So if you're a Jason Aldean, Luke Bryan fan, you certainly got to make a point of making sure you're driving in with 93.1 WPOC. Now, the other Luke, Luke Combs, had a memorable weekend. He was awarded an honorary degree in music from Appalachian State University. It's a school that he attended, but he left 21 credits short of a degree to pursue his career in country music. That career had him playing the stadium at Oklahoma University Saturday night, where he honored the great Toby Keith. He walked out to Should Have Been a Cowboy. He had a hat that said Toby that he was rocking. And it was a big night in honor because, you know, Toby used to live in Moore, Oklahoma, which was right there outside of where the stadium is. I've been to his house, and he was such an OU fan that in the bottom of his hot tub, he had it done in little one-by-one tiles.
1: Oh.
0: He had all laid out. It's got the red and white and everything. It was amazing. Toby Keith, what a guy. All right, also in your Music City Minute today, Tim McGraw was sentimental over the weekend. Tim remembered his anniversary of coming to Nashville on May the 9th. He says he'll never forget it. Mm-hmm. And the reason that it really stuck with him that date is the day that he got to town, the great Keith Whitley passed away from cancer. And Tim was a huge Keith Whitley fan. Mm-hmm. On a new album that he's got, he does a couple of songs where he's, you know, saluting Keith. And he's like, man, it was just was an amazing day. My first day in Nashville, and then we lose Keith.
1: Yeah.
0: And he'll always remember it. He also put up some personal videos. If you go to his Instagram, you'll see personal videos with him and Faith celebrating the 20th anniversary of the Soul to Soul tour that they did 20 years ago. 20 years since Tim and Faith did that. Yep. Traffic.
1: All right. Out on the roadways, unfortunately, not flying anywhere fast on the northbound side of the VW Parkway right near Nursery Road. There is a crash there. Southbound side is heavy with just the volume. Now, get this. There's also an accident on the southbound side of 29. It's right near the Patuxent River Bridge, but it is stop and go from 216. No problems to report out along 95 through Howard County. Certainly the volume that you'll find there, though, it is heavy, in fact, from 32 all the way down towards the Patuxent River Bridge. And inside Baltimore, we do have an accident, Enzer Street, that's right at Monument Street. We did have a crash on Peninsula Expressway right between Merritt Boulevard and 695. That one just cleared out. Delays remain. Outer loop side of the Beltway running heavy. Hartford Road up towards Towson. I'm Candace Dold, and that's your traffic.
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0: right, 93.1 WPOC at 7:35 here with Michael J. and Candace in the morning. We like to find out about carpools on Monday morning.
1: It's a real thing.
0: I already heard about the carpools running over to NDP.
1: Yes, we did.
0: In Anne Arundel County. Yeah, whether you're in Glen Burnie or if you're in Harford or Howard. Mm-hmm. We want to know who's carpooling this morning and
1: where
0: are you headed.
1: We're calling it our country carpool check-in.
0: Exactly.
1: So if you're rolling with us on 93.1 WPOC, check in and let us know.
0: Because we want to make sure we've got the perfect song for your carpool.
1: Yeah, you can even request one. Text us 77962, start with hey or hi, or give us a call 1-800-321-3693.
0: Because anybody driving knows if the kids are okay in the back, you know, they're not carrying on because they're hearing something they really like, then it'll be an easier carpool today.
1: It will be.
0: So check in with us. I think Ella is always appropriate.
1: Oh, for your carpool.
0: Yeah. I drive around in an Ella-mobile. Seriously, we're elevating country radio.
1: Just let the music play,
0: it's
1: please.
0: It's an elevation.
2: Just when

0: 93.1 WPOC. Well, it looks like parents are handing their phones to their kids this morning to say hello with our carpool check-in. Your name is... Go ahead, little kid here on line one.
1: Can you say Chase Matthew again?
0: Oh, Chase Matthew. Matthew. All right, we'll try to do that. What is your name again, buddy?
1: Justin. This is Justin that you heard last time.
2: Justin.
0: All right, Justin.
2: Thanks for calling.
0: Thanks, buddy. Good morning, 93.1 WPOC. Who's this?
3: It's Emmy and Gunner.
0: All right.
2: Oh, hey, Emmy and Gunner.
0: And where's your carpool going to again? I forgot.
3: To Immaculate Heart of Mary.
0: Right.
2: Okay.
0: Everything good this morning?
3: Yeah.
0: You guys got your seatbelts on?
3: Yeah.
0: And you're behaving?
3: No.
0: All right. Well, I figure we'd get into problems sooner or later.
2: Then he asked them about their bikes and their rooms. I said they're never calling us again.
0: Well, here for Justin. He wanted to hear this one.

0: check-in this morning on your way to Towson. Thanks for texting. Also, Candace driving to Gemesee School with Charlie.
1: Yeah.
0: They wanted to check in, too. And it's Warren Ziders on 93.1 WPM.

0: Hey, is anybody else paying attention to this Hanta virus thing?
1: Yeah.
0: Let me just ask. Now, I know that there seemed to be the conversation that's nothing to worry about. Nothing to see here. Nothing is going to happen when they let the people off the boat. Well, they're coming off the boat, and I see nothing but video of hazmat suits. They got people in like three layers of suits, and then they're spraying them down as they take their suits off, and they're masking, and they're doing all the things. And I just wonder, is anybody else paying attention to any of this?
1: Okay.
0: Are you?
1: You can text us, 77962, start with hey or hi, let us know.
0: Please tell me we're not going through this again. That's all I know. Please tell me that.
1: Yeah, that's kind of where I am with it. But I also don't want to get wrapped up into the hysteria. I want the real facts.
0: Yeah, why does the media have to make it into like... But see, then they're downplaying it initially. And then we see the videos now. And I'm like, holy crap. They got everybody like in these spacesuits.
1: Right.
0: And they're like, it's no big deal. It's like the cold, but it killed three people already. I mean, I don't know.
1: Let's just see how they're
0: shipping the Americans like to Nebraska or something,
1: right?
0: And they're putting them at some university where there's no one
1: quarantine.
0: Yeah, for they can't even come outside for like the next 22 days.
1: I'm not a medical professional.
0: Right.
1: I don't know these things.
0: You just play one on the radio.
1: No, I don't even pretend to play one. I just know what I read about it.
0: Oh my gosh!
1: All right.
0: So anyway, we hope everybody is fine and it's nothing more than the sniffles. Right?
1: And some muscle aches.
0: Yeah.
1: And a fever.
0: All right. Well, anyway, the Hanta virus, I just even learned how to say it. I never even heard of it before. But look, here it is. Better remember.

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3: Hey, you know what they say? You can't listen all day if you don't start in the morning. No, no, wait, that's about drinking. Never mind. Hey, but this one's way more responsible. Michael J. and Candace in the morning. 93.1.

0: 93.1 WPOC, Michael, Jay, and Candace in the morning. Do you live with somebody who's constantly critiquing you? Who's like, you're driving too fast. You're driving too slow.
1: No.
0: Don't shift the gear.
1: No, that's not the way it rolls with us.
0: Oh, well, I'm experienced in that department. And I'm just here to say, if you're in one of those lives where you've got somebody that's always ordering you around, you know what I mean, in your life, just take a breath. It's Monday.
1: Okay.
0: Everyone's a little uptight today. I'm kind of feeling it. Are you feeling it?
1: I am. I took a video. Apparently, it was blurry.
0: Oh,
1: I'm like, come
0: fine.
1: On.
0: Collectively, the world's going to be okay. And we're going to find out about it right now.
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1: Two juveniles ages 13 and 14 were charged with intentionally setting a vehicle on fire yesterday morning in Edgewood. It was reported around 8 o'clock on Pulaski Highway. Firefighters brought the fire under control in about 20 minutes. Officials soon determined that the fire had started in the interior compartment of a bus parked in the rear lot. Harford County deputies saw smoke coming from the area and then noticed one of the juveniles fleeing the scene, which led authorities to quickly identify and arrest those involved. It resulted in $20,000 worth of damage. Charges against a third juvenile involved are still pending. A 33-year-old woman was killed early Sunday morning in a multi-vehicle crash in Anne Arundel County that also involved an MTA bus. Troopers responded around 1:15 in the morning to the area of Dorsey Road and Telegraph Road. State police said a preliminary investigation indicates a Chevy Camaro was traveling westbound on Dorsey Road at a high rate of speed when it hit a Mazda. The impact from that caused the Camaro to enter the intersection and hit a Ford Explorer and the MTA bus as they were turning onto Telegraph Road. The victim, identified as 33-year-old Yolanda Hardy, was pronounced dead at the scene. A driver of the Explorer, 38-year-old man, was taken to a local trauma center. In Baltimore County, an employee at St. Paul's School, Melanie Wagner, has been charged with stealing thousands of dollars from the school over a two-year period. Wagner, a 52-year-old accounting associate at the school, is accused of taking the money between July 2023 and July 2025. St. Paul's Schools has not yet provided a comment on the situation. That is your break. Out on the roadways, we do have a crash on the southbound side of 95 in Howard County. The activity right near 32, and it is slow from 175. Also, an accident on the northbound side of the BW Parkway right at Nursery Road. It's been moved off to the left shoulder. Now, we did have an earlier accident out along 29 on the southbound side right near the Patuxent River Bridge. And so, if you can even use Route 1 this morning, it's going to be a better option just to avoid all of the activity. On the westbound side of 70 right near Ridge Road, there is a disabled vehicle reported in the roadway, so that's slowing things down there. No problems out along 144, just the heavy volume. And the same deal on the Beltway, Attleboro side, Paring Parkway down towards Providence, and then eventually taking it from 795 up towards 70. I'm Candace Stold, and that's your traffic.
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0: Tim McGraw remembers his very first day in Nashville. We'll hear about it on the Michael J. Music City Minute. Candace, it's coming up in 3 minutes.
1: I like the permit this day, right now.
0: Anything's good about

0: 101 WPOC. That's Jordan Davis. Did you know that was Jordan Davis?
1: I did.
0: Well, now you do if you didn't. Yeah. But look, it's Michael J. and Candace. How are you doing?
2: Michael J.'s Music City Minute. In 60 seconds, you gon' know like you on Music Row.
0: Can we talk Tim McGraw on this? On this Music City Minute? It's all about Tim. He reflected on a poignant moment from the beginning of his career, coinciding with the tragic death of a hero, one of Tim's musical heroes, Keith Whitley. This past Saturday was May the 9th. And on Saturday, it marked the day that Tim arrived in Nashville to follow his career. He shared this story on Instagram. Here's what Tim writes. On that day, May 9th, Keith Whitley died. It's no secret I've been a huge Keith Whitley fan my whole life. And if you've ever seen me on stage, I started the night warming up with Bob Minor. Or maybe it's Minor. Bob Minor. Sitting on a road case backstage, singing on this record with Bob, a bluegrass master, and adding Lori McKenna, no less, is such a thrill for me. It was a full circle moment today. So Tim added a clip of one of his Keith Whitley songs that he loves, Kentucky Bluebird. But I wanted to play a clip that he sings one of his all-time favorite Keith Whitley covers. And here's Tim. I know you're going to recognize this song, so listen. Even

0: 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It's Military Appreciation Month on WPOC.
1: And we want to hear about your military heroes.
2: Yes, we want to salute them.
1: And we're going right to the Talkback Mike line now.
3: Hello, Michael J. This is Arthur. I've talked to you before. I want to salute my dad, James Arthur Gaddis, back in World War II. And he was also in the African conflict. I had something going back in there.
4: Wow.
3: Go there. And put a little chip on my own self there, Michael J. I was a Vietnam combat veteran, so back in 68, 69, 70.
1: Well, listen, we are so proud of not only you, your whole family.
2: Yes,
1: military.
2: Thank you for your service.
1: Arthur, it was James Arthur Gaddis, his father, and Arthur served as well. So, and if you remember your history, so many boys came home from Vietnam and were not treated the way they should have been treated when they got back home. And we are here to correct any misgivings anyone's ever gotten after military service. We want you to know nothing but love and respect.
2: Yes. And thank you to Ashley Furniture for allowing us to salute these heroes.
1: And we mean this with all of our heart. I hope you can hear it in our voices. Both Candace and myself have military families. Mm-hmm. When your dad passed, and it's only been like 6 months.
2: Less than that.
1: Yeah, 5 months or whatever. Your dad passed and you had his uniform. For a special service. I think that was incredible.
2: I was actually going back through text messages that he sent me last night, and he sent me a picture of his jacket, and he said, me, 58 years ago. Mm-hmm. And it's just, I was thinking, I'm like, it's something that just never leaves you. It's always a part of your imprint.
1: Well, I also got the impression from, people in my family, like, it's a community that you get to know and a network of people that experience the same thing as you experience. So, and as the years go by and those people pass, it's just something that the memories stay.
2: Yep.
1: So we're just here this Military Appreciation Month. And today specifically on May 11th is Army Appreciation Day. So a big shout out to anyone who served or is serving in the U.S. Army. Thank you again for all that you've done.
2: Yes.
1: If you want to salute a hero, you can do the same. Hit the talkback mic on the iHeartRadio app. And thanks to Ashley Furniture for putting us on.

0: 93.1 WPOC. Well, guess who's got your Zach top tickets? Jason, hold on for 1 second, because we're looking for the ninth caller. Yeah, Jason Aldean's jumping in. He's a little too excited, Candace. Calm him down. No, look, we're trying to figure out a way to give away some tickets, and we've got them. Our hot seat is ready for your kush.
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1: to get in the hot seat.
0: 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Now, Jason Aldean, go ahead, bud.

0: 93.1 WPOC. I'm having a hard time hearing your name. Are you saying Tawny?
1: Yes.
0: Oh, all right, Tawny. Okay. How you doing, Tawny? Nice to see you.
1: I'm doing good. How are you?
0: Good. Where
1: you
0: are you, too. What part of town are you calling from?
1: I live in Delta, PA.
0: All right.
2: Oh, okay.
0: Well, look, Saturday night, I was at Power Plant, and I was up on stage. There were like 5,000 people there. And I said, y'all got to listen Monday morning right after 8:30. It's 8:49 now. We're ready to give away these Zach Top tickets in the hot seat. And I said, we're giving away Jason Aldean and Luke Bryan tickets. And everybody kind of applauded and got excited. I said, we're giving away Megan Maroney tickets. I'm like, yeah, right? And then I said, we're giving away Zach Top tickets. And you would have thought we were giving away $1 billion.
2: Really?
0: Everybody went crazy.
2: Oh, they all want them.
0: Tawny, everybody wants Zach Top.
2: Well, you might be able to get them.
0: So you got to earn them now. Candace has got three hopefully easy questions for you. But you got to know your Zachs. Are you ready?
1: I'll give it a try.
0: Okay, we know about Zach Top.
2: Yes.
0: All right, but so not including Zach Top, give you an example of how to start out. You ready?
1: Yes.

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4: 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The Orioles avoid a sweep, edging the A's 2-1. They open a series with the Yankees tonight. The NBA draft lottery held yesterday. The Wizards win the #1 pick. On the court in the playoffs, the Knicks headed to the Eastern Conference Finals, completing a sweep of the Sixers. In the Western semis, the T-Wolves rally past the Spurs. That series tied at 2. Spurs star Victor Wembanyama was ejected in that game. I'm Matt McCoy.
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0: 93.1 WPOC. Let's go back. We got the timer set? Good. Let's go. Would you please win? We need to give away some Zach Top tickets.
1: Yes, please.
0: What is your name?
1: Lauren.
0: Lauren, a famous country star named Zach. Go.
1: Zach Brown.
0: Thank you. Finally, somebody said Zach Brown. I love that.
2: All right, next one. Famous actor named Zach.
0: Go.
1: Zach Efron.
0: Zach Efron is right. There you go. One more.
2: Famous president named Zach.
1: Zach Taylor.
0: Yeah! Yay! Woo! We got a winner. Yes, woo! Zach Taylor Swift. Of course. No, that's not it. All right. Well, anyway, you win two tickets for the other Zach Top. Yeah, coming up on June 20th, Merriweather Post Pavilion. Congratulations from 93.1 WPOC. You know your Zachs.

0: thee.
1: Oh, Candace. What? Wait till you see what I just found.
2: What'd you find?
1: Well, it's big.
2: Where's Ella?
1: It's green.
2: Ella, oh, you got some cash?
1: Yes.
2: All right.
1: Money, honey. Yes, at 9:20.
2: We want to give it to you.
1: Well, we have to give it to you. We don't want to. Trust me, if I could keep it, I would keep it. But I can't. I'd end up like that woman at St. Paul's School going to jail.
2: Oh, you know? My goodness.
1: Yeah. Listen at 9:20. Where are you?

0: The countdown is on. In 3 minutes, somebody's going to win $1,000. Candace, wouldn't you love to be that?
1: I would, lucky? But we can't, so yes. We're giving it away.
0: In 2 minutes and 40 seconds now.

No filter. Well, between their brains and mouths, just a steady stream of fun all morning long. Michael J. and Candace in the morning on 93.1 WPR.

0: 93.1 WPOC, Michael, Jay, and Candace. We're always looking for the goodness in the world. You know, there's so much bad stuff out there. We like to balance it out and make sure it's gooder.
1: Yeah, and if you have a good story, you can always text us, call us, Facebook us.
0: Yes, call us what you want, but call us. 800-321-3693. You can also hit us up on Facebook. I highly recommend that you follow Michael, Jay, and Candace in the morning on Facebook and Instagram.
1: Yeah, we're really hip.
0: Well, I don't know about all that, but we have videos on there that will make you spit your coffee out. I need some good news. Even if your coffee doesn't taste bad.
1: Right. Ava's like, hey, this needs to go on TikTok. I'm like, huh? How do I do all this?
0: We figure it out. All right, now, gooderness is everywhere. What do we have today, Miss Candace?
1: Well, a freshman high school student named Hunter was diagnosed with apraxia when he was 4 years old. It's a speech disorder that makes it difficult for the brain and mouth to work together to form words. So his father said, well, doctors initially warned the family that Hunter may not fully speak until he's 18 years old. For years, Hunter relied on his speech tablet to communicate while attending speech therapy multiple times a week at his school and a local hospital in his Ohio hometown. Well, over time and through years of therapy, practice, and determination, Hunter began to make progress. And then in sixth grade, he discovered music. And it became like a hobby, but it also became something that he realized it made him feel calm, confident, and understood. And now he participates in choir and musicals, and he recently performed a solo during his school's choir concert. He had a lot of nerves, he said, but he delivered a performance in front of a packed auditorium. His father recorded the performance, but he was trying to hold back the tears, and he said, you know what? Just seeing him go out there and perform like that, it just shows all the effort that he's put into this. After the concert, Hunter told his parents that classmates formed a tunnel to celebrate him as he walked off the stage, giving him high fives and congratulating him on their performance.
0: That's very sweet.
1: It is. So practice made perfect, and he went out and beat the odds.
0: Love that.
1: Yes, he do.
0: If you have a good news story you want to share, remember Michael, Jay, and Candace in the morning.

0: 93.1 WPOC. Again, it's subjective,
1: right?
0: But the greatest country star of all time, you got to consider George Strait.
1: Oh, yeah.
0: Everybody who's talked about their country Mount Rushmores have said the same thing. George Strait. Mm-hmm. He's
1: been
0: there.
1: On there.
0: Right?
1: Well, except for yours that has only Ella.
0: Well, no, I would probably kick Ella off for George Strait. I mean, seriously.
1: Whoa.
0: But you know what I mean? But if it really came down to who I'd like to see up there, you know, it's Ella, and Ella.
1: Let's see. Okay, right.
0: No, but I mean, nothing wrong with George Strait. You know, he's a guy now, you know.
1: Okay.
0: But no, he's awesome. And I'll tell you one thing, in all sincerity, I've seen so many country concerts. And I would say George Strait's concert is arguably the best.
1: Really?
0: Yeah, because it's hit after hit after. It was truly amazing. You know, he had 60 number ones.
1: Yeah.
0: This was years ago, right? And he literally performed all of them because they're all like 2 minutes long. Mm-hmm. And he just, I'm like, how does he remember the words?
1: Maybe Morgan Wallen needs to take a few
0: Well,
1: notes.
0: Morgan's becoming him. I mean, yeah. With that many, he's got so many hits.
1: Right.
0: But you get to the point where you think about, like, just.
1: Yeah. I mean,
0: and he didn't stop. Mm-hmm. He went around this great big stage, and it was like, it was in the round, so he was, you know, four different points on the clock. It was like, at, you know, noon, 3, 6, and 9. Boom. Two songs. Boom. Two songs. It was amazing.
1: Very strategic.
0: And it was a stadium filled with people who were glued, glued at George Strait. So listen, tomorrow morning, we're back. A couple things we want to ask a favor of you for.
1: Yep.
0: Military Appreciation Month.
1: 8:30.
0: Yes. And tomorrow, listen, every day of the month is about our military, but we want to specifically hear from you. If you've got a veteran, you've got, you know, a son or daughter who's serving, cousins, nieces, whatever it is.
1: Okay.
0: Tell us about your family on the talkback mic with our iHeartRadio app. And then we'll be happy to salute tomorrow, like you said, at 8:30.
1: Mm-hmm. And then, of course, May is Maroney.
0: Oh, well,
1: we have Megan Maroney tickets for you.
0: And if you want to win the Megan Maroney tickets, all you need to do, again, is go to that very, very popular talkback mic on the iHeartRadio app and let us know you want to see Megan Maroney. And who knows what could happen for you June 5th. Might be the night of your life.
1: Out on the roadways, at least not much happening now. We do have one accident inside Baltimore, 25th Street, right at Howard Street. But as far as the main lines, it's just going to be sluggish on the southbound side of 295, right near Arundel Mills Boulevard. We also have a utility problem. Right lane is blocked on northbound side of Bel Air Road. That's right near Hartford Road. But again, you can still scoot around there. No problems to report out along the Beltway stretch from Hartford Road down through 83, and then on the west side stretch from 795, heading up towards 70. I'm Candace Stolen, that's your traffic.
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Good morning. My name is Taylor. I'm in for Bob Delmont today. He's vacationing. He'll be back tomorrow. Matt Stell is on now. This is called Prayed for You.

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So hard to even pick which shows you're going to this summer. So many good ones to pick from. Thomas Rhett, going to be at Merriweather Post Pavilion August 13th. 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
0: We've got these Megan Maroney tickets to give away. 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
1: And Candace.
0: We've got these Megan Maroney tickets to give away. All you need to do is hit the talk back mic. Tell us why you listen in the morning with Michael J. and Candace. Or say anything you want about Megan Maroney.
2: Love to win them for me and my 11-year-old daughter, Gracie. 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

nicest day of the week weather-wise, 93.1 WPOC. It doesn't get much better than sunshine and low 70s in May.

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No one's really a winner, though, in that race. Let's go O's. 93.1 WPO.

0: 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What do you have?
1: 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Jason Aldean coming up. 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

93.1 WPOC, and you don't see a lot of content from Jelly Roll. I think he's more of an outdoors guy than a sit on social media guy, but you know who is fun to follow? His wife. She's so fascinating. Her name is Bunny.

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I'm Taylor Shea in for Bob Del Monte. He's enjoying his vacation, but he'll be back tomorrow. Lee Bryce is on now.

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this on while you work today. We're 93.1 WPOC. My name is Taylor Shea. I'm in for Bob Delmont. He's on vacation. He'll be back tomorrow, though. Mitchell Tenpenny is on now.

Hope you had a lovely Mother's Day yesterday. I actually forgot to request it off, so I got scheduled to work yesterday, which was sort of a blessing in disguise. I mean, I sat in a soundproof room for 5 hours, listened to all my favorite songs, ate my lunch in peace. It was actually a pretty nice Mother's Day.

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They're going to be at Nuts Park August 20th, and you can win with 93.1 WPOC.

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0: We've got these Megan Maroney tickets to give away. All you need to do is hit the talk back mic and say anything you want about Michael J. and Candace in the morning.
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Jersey's best country, 93.1 WPOC. First pitch for the O tonight is at 6:35. Slight chance of some showers, so if you're going, I would definitely bring a poncho just in case.

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Metaphorically speaking, of course, maybe our soul is orange and black. Anywho, let's go.

I'm Taylor Shea in for Bob Delmont today on 93.1 WPOC. He's been off enjoying his vacation. He'll be back tomorrow. We appreciate you having us on. Cody Johnson is on now.

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Corey has another chance to win with the ticket window at 5:05 today.

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3: 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We love Megan.
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Yes, I do have a countdown app on my phone. 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

thank you so much for having us on while you work today. We're 93.1 WPOC. I'm Taylor Shea in for Bob Delmon. He's still out enjoying his vacation, but he'll be back tomorrow. Luke Combs is on now.

93.1 WPOC. That's Russell Dickerson. Happened to me. My name's Corey, and there's a lot of winning this afternoon for you. A bunch of chances at a grand. Your next shot's at 320. And Jason Aldean and Luke Bryan tickets to see them at Nats Park in August. That's going to happen right after 5.

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0: 93.1 WPOC with Rocky Mount Low, Corey Kennett, Co. Wetzel. Josh, you typically listen at work. You do what?
1: For a living, I do concrete work.
0: Concrete, gosh, that's got to be brutal during the summers. Toasty. 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

0: 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I ain't coming back. 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Won $1,000.
1: No way.
0: She did, with the race coming up this Saturday. If you're going to it, you're going to need some gambling money, some money for food and drinks. Put this towards it. Your chance at $1,000 is at 420. Here's Riley Green. If you should-

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You on a diet right now, trying to lose some weight? According to researchers at the University of Buffalo in New York, they found that watching videos of burgers and cake, it could help you resist cravings. It's a health plan designed by people who spend about 6 hours a day on their phones. So, you know, take it with a grain of salt. I've

0: It's Michael J.
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0: We've got these Megan Maroney tickets to give away. All you need to do is hit the talk back mic and say anything you want about Michael J. and Candace in the morning.
2: 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Michael J. and Candace.
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0: We got a big one, Brittany. Getting you tickets to see Jason Aldean and Luke Bryan when they're at Nats Park August 20th.
1: Oh, my Lord.
0: It's going to be a wild show. So I'm opening up the ticket window right after 5. That's your chance to win. 93.1 WPOC.

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Boise State, you've seen their football field before, right? That iconic blue turf. Well, they're upgrading it. So to get some money for that, they're auctioning off parts of the old turf. Hey, you know college football fans, they will buy anything, especially a chance to own a rectangular piece of confusing color. 93.1 WPOC. 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

0: 93.1 at WPOC. Hopefully we can get some revenge against the Yankees. They swept us a week ago. 4 games in that series. New series starts tonight against them. 3 games here at home, starting at 6:35 tonight. It's Chris Jansen.
1: Prettiest girl I'd ever seen. 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

93.1 at WPOC. Dylan Scott, what he'll never have. You a fan of the show The Bear on Hulu and FX? I like it and I don't. Some episodes are great. Others are so depressing. This fifth season, going to be the final one. That kicks off June 25th.

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0: 93.1 WPOC. My name's Corey. Thanks for having us on as you head home from work. Gonna stop and get some food on your way back. Chipotle, maybe. One of the big criticisms I always see about Chipotle is how their portion sizes are really small, like it's a sad-looking burrito bowl. Well, the CEO, he just came out and said, hey, if you want bigger portions, just ask. Just be like, hey, give me more. Okay, so that's cool. It's kind of like a performance review then, right on the spot. Like, hey, dude, you want an A+? Give me 3 more cubes of chicken.
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0: 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That's Jason Aldean with How Far Does a Goodbye Go?
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1: Yeah, it's kind of entertaining to see what they're up to. It's like, oh, that was a terrible person. 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

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My name's Corey on the TikTok and Gram at Corey on Radio. Jennifer, be sure to look me up. You ever, like, stalk your former coworkers on the socials while working?

0: 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My name's Corey and Andrew. 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
0: So you keep us on like everywhere, which is awesome because we're like coffee for the ears. 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So I'm happy to hear that.

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0: We've got these Megan Maroney tickets to give away. All you need to do is hit the talk back mic and say anything you want about Michael J. and Candace in the morning.
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I got the perfect part-time job for you to apply to. It lasts just 1 month and you get paid 50 grand. Give me two songs. I'll tell you what it is. Here's Cody Johnson, The Fall.

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0: 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The Bobby Bones
1: Show. Hey, welcome to the show. Megan Maroney about to stop by the studio. We'll talk about why she does not look in her DMs and how well she sleeps and how she pulled off 9 cities in 9 days. Megan Maroney coming up, and we'll do Tell Me Something Good. All right, let's go.

0: Michael J.
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0: We've got these Megan Maroney tickets to give away. All you need to do is hit the talk back mic. Tell us why you listen in the morning with Michael J. and Candace. Or say anything you want about Megan Maroney.
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